0: Afghanistan in second ODI of three-match series in Lucknow this afternoon. And now the news in detail. Prime Minister Narendra Modi has called on all nations to ensure security of global maritime routes and protect seafarers from conflict-related threats. Addressing an outreach session of G7 summit in Avignon, France, Mr. Modi said that conflicts in West Asia have disrupted global trade and caused loss of life. Highlighting the growing risks to maritime trade and the human cost of instability in West Asia, Prime Minister said, it is our responsibility to ensure the safety of the seafarers who connect all nations through global maritime trade. Ministry of External Affairs informed that during the session, the Prime Minister underscored the importance of trust in building international partnerships, especially in an increasingly interconnected world. The Prime Minister also noted that international partnerships should move beyond the donor-recipient paradigm to one of solidarity and equal ownership. He also stated that lack of respect for international law was the biggest hurdle to building international solidarity and needed to be addressed as a priority. The French city of Avignon remains the epicenter of global diplomacy today as the G7 summit enters its crucial phase. With India participating as a partner country, all eyes are firmly set on a highly anticipated bilateral meeting between Prime Minister Narendra Modi and US President Donald Trump, scheduled for later today on the sidelines of the summit. This marks the first face-to-face meeting between the two leaders since they last met in Washington, D.C. in February 2025. During today's engagement, they are expected to hold wide-ranging discussions to deepen bilateral cooperation across multiple sectors while also deliberating on pressing regional and global issues of mutual interest. A report.
1: This meeting also holds significance as India has emerged as a major global power, with the international community increasingly looking towards New Delhi for solutions to complex global challenges. India's growing role in shaping discussions on global issues reflects its expanding diplomatic outreach and active engagement with world leaders across forums. During an outreach session at the summit yesterday, Prime Minister Narendra Modi underscored the importance of trust in building international partnerships, especially in an increasingly interconnected world. He also highlighted that India has always followed a humanity-first approach. He said this is reflected in India-led initiatives such as the International Solar Alliance, the Coalition for Disaster Resilient Infrastructure, the Global Biofuel Alliance, Mission Life and Ek Ped Maa Ke Naam campaign. He further said that India's vision of international partnership is rooted in the timeless philosophy of Vasudhaiva Kutumbakam. The world is one family. Ankit Kumar, Akashwani News, Avignon, France.
0: Besides his meeting with the US President, Prime Minister Modi is also scheduled today to participate in the G7 working session on reviving balanced, inclusive and sustainable economic growth for the benefit of all, and the working lunch on ensuring the safe, rapid and effective deployment of artificial intelligence. The Prime Minister will also hold a trilateral meeting with EU Council President Antonio Costa, European Commission President von der Leyen, and a bilateral engagement with German Chancellor Friedrich Merz. Earlier yesterday, the Prime Minister held bilateral meetings with Canadian Prime Minister Mark Carney, United Kingdom Prime Minister Keir Starmer, and the President of the United Arab Emirates, Sheikh Mohammed bin Zayed Al Nahyan, on the sidelines of the summit. The G7 nations have announced a series of initiatives to strengthen global health and development cooperation with several partner countries, including India. The G7 leaders called for a coordinated international response to the re-emerging Ebola outbreak in the Democratic Republic of Congo and Uganda. India, Egypt, Kenya and South Korea joined the appeal for enhanced measures, including contact tracing, border surveillance and community engagement. The leaders also pledged support for the development of vaccines, diagnostics and treatments for the rare Ebola strain. Home Minister Amit Shah chaired a crucial meeting in New Delhi yesterday on the long-pending Keshau Multipurpose Dam project aimed at the rejuvenation of the Yamuna River. In a statement, Home Ministry said that Himachal Pradesh, Uttarakhand, Delhi, Uttar Pradesh, Haryana and Rajasthan have agreed to sign a memorandum of understanding for the implementation of the project. Following the signing of the MOU, the Keshav project will be placed before the Union Cabinet for approval. Under the agreed

funding pattern, the central government will provide 90% assistance for the water component of the project, while the remaining 10% will be shared by the 6 states. This is Akashvani giving you the news. For quick news updates round the clock, follow us on our X handle at AIR News Alerts. And for details of stories and more, log on to our website www.newsonair.gov.in and download News on AIR app. Welcome back. You're listening to the morning news. National Testing Agency, NTA, has urged parents and candidates to beware of scammers ahead of NEET examinations. In a social media post, NTA said that scammers on Telegram are running channels demanding money ranging from

0: scammers on Telegram are running channels demanding money ranging from 14,000 to 25,000 rupees with claims of sharing the re-exam paper.
1: It clarified that there is no leaked paper for the re-examination. It said that fake proof videos showing chats from before the exams are also being circulated. NTA also shared a video of its Director General Abhishek Singh explaining the reason behind blocking the access to the app in the country. Talking to media, Mr. Singh said that NTA is committed to ensuring that no malpractice happens and assured that every question paper has been made in a complete secure manner. He said the agency has added layers of security to ensure that nobody who is involved in setting up the question papers, translating, printing, moving or storing them till the date of examination is compromised in any manner. With Rishu Jaiswal, Priya Mondal, Akashwani News, Delhi.
0: India has undergone a remarkable transformation driven by the principles of Sabka Saath, Sabka Vikas, Sabka Vishwas and Sabka Prayas under the visionary leadership of Prime Minister Narendra Modi in the last 12 years. During this period, the Modi government carried out many flagship initiatives for the welfare and empowerment of the poor, farmers, women and youth. Akashwani News brings you a special feature, 12 Saal Vishwas Ke, Vikas Ke, Jan Kalyan Ke. Today we focus on the steps taken by the government towards preservation and promotion of the country's heritage.
2: Over the past 12 years, under the leadership of Prime Minister Narendra Modi, India has undertaken several landmark initiatives to preserve, promote and celebrate its civilizational legacy, instilling a sense of pride among millions of citizens. One of the most significant moments came in January 2024 when Prime Minister Narendra Modi performed the Pran Pratishtha of Ram Lala at the Grand Shri Ram Janmabhoomi Mandir in Ayodhya, marking the fulfillment of a centuries-old aspiration. Built in the traditional Nagara style, the temple stands as a symbol of faith, devotion and India's architectural excellence. Talking to Akashwani News, Pankaj Jaria, a devotee who recently visited the temple, shared his experience.
3: Mera naam Pankaj Jaria hai.
4: A few days ago, I went to Ayodhya where we had the darshan of Prabhu Shri Ram. The arrangements are very good. The government has made excellent arrangements to manage the crowd. Everyone stands in line to have the darshan. There are locker facilities for people to keep their belongings. There is also a facility for drinking water. Very good arrangements have been made and there are also beautiful table locks and displays which look very divine.
2: In Ujjain in Madhya Pradesh, the first phase of the Mahakal Lok project was dedicated to the nation in October 2022. The total cost of the project is around 850 crore rupees. The Grand Corridor showcases magnificent sculptures, murals and architectural elements depicting the life and legends of Lord Shiva. Equipped with modern technology and AI-enabled monitoring systems, Mahakal Lok beautifully blends heritage with innovation. In Varanasi, the Kashi Vishwanath Corridor, inaugurated in December 2021, has transformed the pilgrimage experience by directly connecting the sacred Kashi Vishwanath Temple with the River Ganga. Spread across 5.5 acres, the project has enhanced accessibility and revitalized one of India's most revered spiritual centers. From 2014 to March 2025, work commenced on 580 development projects in Kashi, undertaken at a total cost of over 48,000 crore rupees. Talking to Akashwani News, a resident of Varanasi, Priyanshu Singh, said that the Kashi Vishwanath corridor is providing ease of access to pilgrims visiting the temple.
5: My name is Priyanshu Singh. I am a resident of Varanasi. Prime Minister Narendra Modi has done a lot of work in Kashi. Earlier, the road leading to the temple used to be quite narrow, which caused a lot of inconvenience. But now, since the corridor has been built, the crowd management is more efficient and people can visit and have a darshan more easily.
2: Saklan Akhtar, Akashwani News, Delhi.
0: In men's cricket, India will take on Afghanistan in the second ODI of three-match series at the Bharat Ratna Shri Atal Bihari Vajpayee Ikana Cricket Stadium in Lucknow today. The match is scheduled to begin at 1:30 p.m. Shubman Gill-led men in blue are currently leading the series 1-0 and will aim to clinch the series in today's clash. In women's cricket, India will take on Netherlands in their second Group A clash of ICC.

0: ICC Women's T20 World Cup at Headingley in Leeds today. The match is scheduled to begin at 7 p.m. Indian time. In football, Norway returned to the FIFA World Cup in style with a 4-1 win over Iraq in their Group I opener at the Boston Stadium in the United States this morning. Norway's Erling Haaland netted twice to make his World Cup debut special. The scoreline now put Norway top of Group I. Earlier, France defeated Senegal 3-1 in the opening game of Group I of FIFA World Cup 2026. India Meteorological Department, IMD, has forecast heavy rainfall today at isolated places over sub-Himalayan West Bengal and Sikkim. Moderate to heavy rainfall is expected during the day over parts of Assam, Meghalaya, Bihar, Kerala and Mahe. And now for a look at today's newspapers. It's over to Tanvi Khurana.
1: Thank you, Sarabjit. Most newspapers today open with the details of the G7 in France, addressing an outreach with Trump present, Modi flags, seafarers' safety at G7 is the lead in the Hindustan Times. The Indian Express informs government bans Telegram until 22nd of June in bid to secure NEET retest. The Statesman in its editorial piece captioned, "Peace without peace," writes, "The announcement of a framework agreement between the United States and Iran has understandably been greeted with relief. Oil prices have retreated from their wartime highs, stock markets have rallied and governments dependent on Gulf energy supplies have welcomed what appears to be a retreat from the edge. But relief is not the same as resolution. For weeks, the conflict demonstrated how a regional confrontation can swiftly become a global economic problem." The Delhi Tribune says to curb pollution, Delhi may soon allow only BS6 vehicles. And finally, with the weather being benevolently pleasant on Tuesday, the Statesman has captured a picture of people relaxing under the shade of trees on the lawns near India Gate. And with that, it's back to you, Sarabjit.
0: Thank you, Tanvi. And now, before we end the bulletin, the headlines once again. Prime Minister Narendra Modi calls on all nations to ensure security of global maritime routes and protect seafarers from conflict-related threats. Prime Minister Modi to meet US President Donald Trump on the sidelines of G7 summit in Avion, France today. Himachal Pradesh, Uttarakhand, Delhi, Uttar Pradesh, Haryana and Rajasthan reach consensus on implementation of long-pending Keshau Dam project to revive Yamuna River. National Testing Agency warns candidates against fake NEET re-exam paper leak claims. IMD issues orange alert for heavy rainfall over sub-Himalayan West Bengal and Sikkim today. And in men's cricket, India to take on Afghanistan in second ODI of three-match series in Lucknow this afternoon. And with that, we end the morning news. Have a nice day.
2: ये आकाशवाणी जोधपुर का सूर्यनगरी चैनल है। मीडियम वेव 564.97 मीटर यानी 531 किलो हर्ट्ज पर प्रस्तुत है कार्यक्रम नमस्कार।

0: on the sidelines of the summit. Now all eyes are firmly set on the Prime Minister, Mr. Modi's highly anticipated bilateral meeting with United States President Donald Trump, scheduled for this evening. Union Home Minister Amit Shah today reviewed the functioning of the National Cybercrime Helpline 1930 at a meeting in New Delhi and instructed the officials to revamp it. Mr. Shah also directed the officials to use artificial intelligence and multilingual support to facilitate ease of reporting. He directed the agencies to work closely with the states to pivot each call to its logical end and also asked to address the grievances arising out of freezing of bank accounts. Union Minister for Environment, Forest and Climate Change Bhupinder Yadav today said that India has already brought about 22 million hectares of land under restoration efforts against the target of restoring 26 million hectares by 2030. He said this while addressing the event to commemorate World Day to Combat Desertification and Drought 2026 in New Delhi. Speaking on the theme of this year's observance, Rangelands Recognize, Respect, Restore, Mr. Yadav said that rangelands and grasslands play an important role in biodiversity conservation, livestock-based livelihoods, regulation of the water cycle, carbon sequestration, and climate resilience. In Gujarat, six people, including a nine-year-old child, died in an accident between a truck and a private bus in Vadodara. 27 others were injured and shifted to SSG Hospital in Vadodara for treatment. Prime Minister Narendra Modi and Union Home Minister Amit Shah have expressed grief over the tragic accident on the Vadodara-Jarod route in Gujarat. In another incident, at least six women died while three others got injured after the e-rickshaw in which they were travelling collided with a tractor in Ujhani area of Badaun district of Uttar Pradesh this afternoon. Prime Minister Narendra Modi and Uttar Pradesh Chief Minister Yogi Adityanath have expressed deep sorrow over the incident. In sports, in cricket, India have set a target of 403 runs for Afghanistan in the second ODI of the three-match series in Lucknow. India were bowled out 402 in 49.4 overs. Both Shubman Gill and Ishan Kishan scored centuries. Gill made 154 while Kishan contributed 125. In reply, Afghanistan were 18 for no loss in 3.4 overs. That is the end of this news bulletin.
1: यह आकाशवाणी जोधपुर का सूर्य नगरी चैनल है। प्रस्तुत है कार्यक्रम विवरण। कार्यक्रम विवरण में पहले सुनिए हमारी आज के सभा के शेष रहे कुछ मुख्य कार्यक्रमों के बारे में जानकारी। आज शाम 7 बजे से आईसीसी 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
2: 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They are the debutant Netherlands, and the last game they played against Bangladesh, it was a bit of a close encounter. And today is a very busy day, 3 headers, India playing Netherlands, and you've got the other 2 games going on also. One, in fact, Bangladesh has lost to Australia by a mile, and South Africa and Pakistan make first ball is handsomely driven by Smriti Mandhana, up to middle, no run. Well, it's a kind of a grouping that India has, that they got 2 major opponents here. One is of course South Africa and Australia. So it's not an easy group through. X-ball, she draws, mistimes, drags the ball up to wide-ish mid-on. Wants a run. It was there actually. I think they make it in the end comfortably. So none for 10. We are in just the second over. It's Seegers. She's bowling. And Heath Seeger, she opens, in fact, the batting for Netherlands. And she's got a sister also playing the same game, isn't it? It's quite amazing. Silver Seegers. Here is Heath Seeger. Up she comes now with her off-spinners. And she's getting the ball around over the wickets to Shefali. Comes in now short, and he hits it hard off the back foot. And it's going down towards the extra cover fence. The ball should win the race as that ball runs away for 4.
1: ये लगा आभा का चौका।
2: Well, that was too friendly. It was short and wide and spinning away and was easily put away by Shefali Verma. So, but I feel this is the kind of game that you can improve your batting average at times. The Indians don't take Netherlands lightly. So he's just in just a couple of paces, runs and bowls down the leg side, and it's been worked away towards a wide-ish mid on. Runs with the strike for an easy single. And India move up to 15. Just to give you what happened with the toss, Netherlands won the toss and preferred to bat second. It was a bit surprised. I felt their weapon probably was the bowling. And it's such an inexperienced side. I'm sure we're going to talk a little bit more. Next ball is nicely tossed up. And a brilliant dive. And that can't get past her. This is running down towards the extra cover fence for 4.
1: Ye laga abha ka choka.
2: When Smriti placed that cover drive, I think that's an absolutely very elegant offer to see that. She's a delight to watch when she plays that cover drive, and a beautiful time of the ball. And he played well against Pakistan the last game, and the Indians are not taking Netherlands so lightly. So India move up to 19, one ball to go in the second over after they've been sent in by Netherlands. If you just joined us. It's Smriti on 8 and Shefali on 9. Last ball of the first over from Seegers coming in as she's going to ball right arm round the wickets. Slow up, and she has to reach for it, and then she drives beautifully. It beats cover, an extra cover. That'll be another 4.
1: Ye laga, abha ka choka.
2: Well, that sort of a pace.

0: And boy, that was a very high bouncer, but she was never in control of the shot, but still just gets four more runs. So Shefali now, she's got only two games to play, one or five, and now she probably will get into an automatic mode. And the captain standing well back, D-lead. She's just 26 years of age, and I'll tell you, she's led the team by an example. She played well in the last game against Bangladesh. She got a half century. Here it is, 30 on the board. We are in the fourth over. The captain really standing well back to the pace of Vander Wooning. Up she comes now, fairly long run-up for a fast bowler, Bowles. And she goes back and cuts the ball into the ground towards backward point. No run. And it's no wicket for 30. So just looking at the last game that Netherlands played against Bangladesh, they played well. They took the game to the last over, though it was not an easy win. And at the same time, teams batting second have had comfortable chases, except the one that we saw yesterday between New Zealand and Sri Lanka. And Sri Lanka really pulled a surprise in winning the game against New Zealand. None for 30. Vander Wooning. I'm very impressed with her. She comes in bowls fuller and they went up to mid on. And not with great timing and power behind that, and it goes straight to the fielder, there's Willing, and India remain at none for 30. And this is a very tough group. If you look at the Group B, they were England, Scotland, West Indies, New Zealand, Ireland, and Sri Lanka, though I won't rate them very badly, but this is also a very tough group, the Group 1 that India is playing. I'm very impressed with Vander Wooning. She's got some pace, she's got the ball to move around a little bit. Everything settles down. Here she is now running in. Passes the umpire and bowl. Short and wide. She cuts Shefali. And race away towards the backward point fence for four. Well, that's a mistake she's doing. She's not pitching the ball up. Short and wide. And it'll get hammered away in the power play. Only two fielders are allowed outside the 30-yard circle. And Netherlands, I think they're known for... football, as the orange clothing is very significant. They're playing the World Cup football to the men's team, and this is a big boost for the Netherlands women to get along with T20 cricket. Up she comes now in bowls. Fuller driven, lifted in the air, and over the top of it off, and it's gone one bounce into the fence for four. Well, beautifully timed. It was just pitched up, and she was on top of it. It was kind of a friendly half volley, I would say, by all means. And Shefali, the player of the match in the women's 50-over World Cup, everyone wants her to find some form. So, India racing away inside the power play, and I'm not sure whether it's the right call to bat second from a Netherlands point of view. Three boundaries in this over, one ball to go in the fourth. Warning bowls. Oh, she tries to cut it away, and a bit of swing there. She was trying to glide it outside the off stump and missed it and went through to the keeper. So four overs gone. India really going well. None for 42.
1: भारत का इस समय स्कोर काफी धीरे धीरे बढ़ता हुआ जैसा कि श्रोताओं को जानकारी होगी कि 20 ओवर के मैच में 6 ओवर पहले जो फेंके जाते हैं वो पावर प्ले के रूप में जहां पर 9 खिलाड़ी विकेट कीपर और गेंदबाज के 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

0: and it's 52 for now, as we are in the sixth over. But I feel, if you look at the World Cup here, and I think most of the games have been won chasing. And it's not easy to chase, I feel, you know, when you look at something at 180, 190, even 200 above. No centurions in the World Cup so far. Next ball again down the leg side. She's not getting the line right. Probably she should bowl round the wickets to the left-handed Smriti Mandhana. That would be more ideal. It's a long over, five runs off it, three extras and two of a top edge. Wender Red, she's got a very high arm action and pretty tall, I would mean, by all means. And I was just looking at the Netherlands lineup, Heath Segers and for Molenboer, and then the captain Dealey. Next ball again down the leg, it's a two wide at Delaware. I tell you, three wides in a row, and that certainly wouldn't impress the captain. Now captain now comes and has a word. I think she's asking it to bowl around the wicket. That's more sensible. And she's got three legal deliveries left in this area. Long error indeed, frustration. And now she tells him, but she's going to bowl around the wicket. It'll be more sensible. But she's able to get the ball wobble a bit. The ball is swinging, no doubt on that. And that's the line to bowl. Pitch the ball up and let the ball do the talking in these tracks in Leeds. Well, India, I probably will say they're on top of this game so far. Next ball, all driven beautifully. And I tell you again, that one swung. It swung into the left-handed Smriti Mandhana, who drew it, and it went up towards a wide, up towards a straightish mid-on, no run. So 54 for no less. And Wender Rand in her first ever, none for five from the first four deliveries. She's very impressive. I feel she's been the best of the bowlers so far. Next ball, again a wide one. This one is two for wide outside the off stump. She saw the batter coming down, charging down. Then she shifted her angle, and that led to the wide. And right now, the Indians are certainly enjoying, this game. And I was just looking at fast centuries, you know. Doughton from the West Indians, she has scored a 38 ball 100 against South Africa in 2010. Hit 7 fours and 9 sixes. Next ball again down the leg side. Wide call by the umpire. I tell you, this is a long over. Frustration for the bowler, frustration for the captain. She's not getting a rare right. She's spraying the ball in all directions. We got 5 wides in this over so far. 5 wides and 1 leg by. 7 runs. I'm not sure if she's got some fitness problem or not. And there's a discussion on between the Dutch women, Tony Sauer, how they can end this over. And the captain D. Lee now in a customary wicket-keeping position now. Here is Wender Rand. She bowls left arm, or rather right arm around the wickets, again down the leg side. Tell you, oh my toll, I'm going to tell you that's... It's swinging, and it's swinging not to the likes of to the bowler. It's swinging the wrong way. That would be a nice line for to a right-hander. And now there's a discussion again going on between the captain. She's run all the way to the bowler's bowling mark, and it probably she has to hold cross seam, you know, to control that swing. I think, you know, she's got a nice high arm action. She's delivering it beautifully, but she's not getting her direction right now. Pressure on the bowler. It's a long over. 4 deliveries have been 6 wides. Wender Rand ball short, pulls her away on the onside after mid-wicket. There's a fielder over there, and just a single. And that'll be relief for the bowler, isn't it? Absolute relief. 9 runs on this service. Should be the most lengthiest over in Women's World Cup, if I'm not wrong. 6 wides. Quite extraordinary. And you've got a colourful scorecard here. And we'll just look at the scorecard now. It's 58 for Nolas. And Wender Rand, I'm sure she'll be highly frustrated with the way things are going on at the moment. Mandhana 24, Shefali 25, and Indians have raced to a lovely start. One ball to go in the power play. Right arm over, she bowls now. And it's pushed away on the own side. She'll get a single, not more than that. Long over is finally ended. Relief for the bowler. And 6 overs gone. No wicket for 59.
1: नीदरलैंड्स इस समय में थोड़ी सी परेशान, क्योंकि उनकी गेंदबाज वेंडी राड ने एक लंबा ओवर फेंका और लगभग 2 ओवर जितना एक ओवर हो गया, कितनी वाइड फेंकी गई. यशवंत चार्ड हमारे स्कोरर बताएंगे, और हमारे स्टेट्स गुरु जो कि रनों का लेखा जोखा और रिकॉर्ड्स के बारे में मनोज कुमार हमारे साथ हैं इस समय इस कमेंट्री में. और मनोज कुमार ने बताया कि नीदरलैंड अपना 112वां टी20 अंतर्राष्ट्रीय मैच

0: of this game in the first half, and 200 probably, I feel, could be there. We're just talking about Netherlands as a country, a very small country with 1.8 crore population, and Dutch is the language, which has got a bit of a German mix into that. And all these years, their first last main footballer, keep saying about that, but these people have done something a little different. The men's team also does a good job in cricket, so it's just a question of time before we see them play international ODIs and Test matches. Long way to go. And Manoj asked, statistician comes with some kind of a record to keep us heavily engaged. Highest score in power play for India in World Cup, 59 in this game at Leeds, 59 for 3 versus Australia in Cape Town in 2023 semi-final, 54 for 2 versus Bangladesh in Perth 20, and 51 for no loss against Bangladesh in Bengaluru 2016. Wender Radbos beautifully driven, beats a fielder at cover, diving save by Frederick. And I tell you, it was a wonderful save indeed, and appreciated by the whole team. Now, was it a catch? I'm not sure whether it carried or not, but we'll just pick it up. And Shefali has got to 50. That's what everyone wanted. The whole country has been chasing about Shefali's form. And finally, she found some form today. 50 from 34. And acknowledged by her batting partner, Smriti Mandhana. It was driven officially. I tell you, that was a catch. That will go in as a dropped effort. And it was in the air, and unfortunately she couldn't grab it with both hands. Frederick is just the fielder, and she races her bat, Shefali. 50, not out. So India is going on well now, and they are 97. And Shefali's runs predominantly have come on the offside, 28 of them, and balance on the onside. So that's been the mix. Vandenrad had a long over. Now she is in her second over. None for 11 from 1.1. A worried-looking captain standing behind the stumps. As next ball, Shefali comes and lifts it high over long on. This is running down towards the fence. No, it won't go for 4. Misfield there, and she recovers well enough. And they settle for a single. So Smriti on 34 from 29. And Shefali 50 from 34. 98 on the ball, 11th over. And that strike rate of Shefali looks very healthy. 147 is the strike rate of her. And we don't see the centurion so far, right, in this World Cup? I think so. We don't have a centurion in this World Cup. Van den Brad. We'll give you bowling analysis also, along with the extras they have conceded in a while. Shefali with high back lift now faces the next ball. Lay on the wicket, she bowls. She beats him. Oh, I tell you, that is a great delivery. I don't know how it missed the outside edge of the bat. That came from a blind spot. Beautifully bowled by Van den Brad. And it was not far away from the edge. It was an amazing angle. She's comprehensively beaten Orleans up. That is a beauty, I tell you. One of the finest deliveries of this game so far. And that's been done by Vandenrad. Up she comes now, round the wickets and bowls. Short. She pulls away. Wide of mid-on. This is running down towards the fence. And one go for 4. There's a fielder there patrolling. And a wide-ish mid-on sends in the return. Is it the 100 is up? Not sure. But Shefali's 51 from 36 with the help of 9 fours. No sixes in this game so far. In fact, the last game that Netherlands played against Bangladesh, there was no six in that from the Bangladesh side. From Netherlands side. It was a closely contested game. And we've seen some surprises happening. Australia field is a pretty strong thing. Next ball. She comes down the track. Shefali hits it high. It gets a thick outside edge and it's running down towards deep backward point. Just a single. The 100 is up. And the 100 is a fine opening partnership for the first wicket. Undefeated till now. Smriti Mandhana 35 from 30. And Shefali's been the dominant partner. 51 from 36. 10.5 overs. One to go. It's been a good over so far. Four came from the first 5 deliveries. Shefali just standing out an inch outside the batting crease now. 5 had been inside the second. Next ball, she gets one. Pitched up, driven beautifully between cover and mid-off. This will race away for 4.
1: ये लगा आभा का चौका.
0: The 265 boundaries in this World Cup so far. We all thought that that would end up as a good area. 4 came from the first five deliveries, and then the last one was pitched up and driven handsomely through the mid-off and cover fence for 4. So India really playing well. They're in a very strong position. It won't be easy for the Dutch girls to come and chase anything in excess of 180. And there's something there for good fast bowlers. The Netherlands team has never found the rhythm up. We'll give you the

0: But I'm sure when the Netherlands team hits back to their home country, I'm sure they're going to remember this experience for a long time. And we're going to have the bowling analysis, I keep saying, which I missed in the last few minutes. Zwelling, 3 overs for 22. Sages, 2 overs for 26. And she got a wicket too in the last over. Warning, 2 overs for 25. Vander Raad, 2 overs for 16. And Nylande, 2 overs, none for 16. 1 wicket taker so far. And now change in bowling. We're going to see another leg spin bowler in action. She bowled 1 over before this. And I was surprised that she was taken away. It is Silver Caesar. She's going to bowl around the wicket. Over the wicket with a round arm action. Short climbs on to the batswoman. And it's pulled away down to its deep score. Like a juggle with the ball, in fact, by Vander Wunning. And finally, she sends the return back to the wicket keeper. 1 for 122 from 12.1 overs. And India heading towards a massive score. Indeed. I think she had a nasty bounce coming up because of the... there was a hole dug over there, maybe a yard or two in front of her, and it just bounced on her. And luckily, it was a nasty one. So Jemima, she's coming now, ball face to face ball. She gets a tick outside edge and trying to work the ball on the offside, daps it in front of backward square, no run. And India remind at 1 for 122. Mandana 47 from 34, and Jemima 6 from 3. And we've seen a large contingent of the Indian followers and a lot of followers from the Netherlands too. Sieges with a round arm action comes and bowls, and it's worked away on the onside, and they probably will settle for a single, not more than that. I feel Sieges has been the best of these bowlers in this Dutch side, and it's very tough to read her action, isn't it? When I look at someone like the other spinner, which is Heath Sieges, she remembers me of Paul Adams from South Africa. She's got that kind of an action. So it's that, I'm sure with a lot of data and video available on the Indian team, the Think Tank team would have done a lot of work in studying their action and playing them. But some of the action's very tough to read as Malinga, isn't it, with that slinging action. And you see a lot of this coming up in the IPL game. Next ball short, and she pulls it away on the onside down towards deep mid-wicket. Just a single. Mandana up to 48 from 35. It's 1 for 124. I probably felt Richa Ghosh should have been sent in now because she's another dominating, right-hander. And I would love to see her, she can score this run so quickly. She's a powerful lady indeed and a very strong match winner for many, many matches for India. Next ball short, hammered away on the onside out towards deep mid-wicket. And it's one of those irritating pace for any batter to battle. So they're just coming on to you very slowly, half-crackers, and you find it very tough to hit it or smash it to any part of the ground. That single pushes India up to 125, a run rate almost touching 10 and over. Well, they're doing well now. We're just looking at the centurion. There's been one centurion in this game. 1 for 120. Next ball, Smithy comes down, gets it high over extra court. This is running down towards the fence. Will it go for four? And, that's a great save indeed. She'll get a couple of runs for sure. And she gets to her 15 indeed. 50 from 36 as the Indian team stands up in the dugout, appreciating another half century. 35th 50. Manoj Kumar's decision is bang on. 30 never gone. 1 for 127.
1: स्मृति ईरानी का ये बहुत स्मृति मंधाना का बहुत ही शानदार प्रदर्शन इस समय 50 रन वो बना चुकी हैं और जैसा कि हमने आपको बताया कि भारत की ही नहीं बल्कि अंतर्राष्ट्रीय महिला क्रिकेट में स्मृति मंधाना का 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

0: outside, which even the Indian batters wouldn't have faced that kind of delivery in the net practice session. And I'm sure Netherlands as a team are going to learn this game quickly, the nuances of the game. And as I keep saying, T20 is one of the best, you know, the first step in the ladder. And by the time, maybe 10 years from now, the probably going to play test matches. Short start of a new era, it's been played by Jemima off the back foot, cutting away on the offside for a single, and brings a left-handed Mandana on strike. Well, she's been very fluent today, and I really enjoyed seeing her play those shots on the offside, particularly in that covered area. She's an absolute wonder to watch indeed. The last year was pretty expensive indeed, Mandana. Well, 603 boundaries in a T20 career. That's quite amazing. 156 for one. We are in the 16th ever. Mandana 69 from 43. And now Netherlands Summer have to find and get through their overs quickly. At the same time, contain them to maybe less than 200. First ball. Next ball, slower. I tell you, very slow indeed. And Mandana came charging down the track, had to adjust to the pace of the ball and ended up playing up to short cover. Extraordinary action indeed from De Lange. Probably she's the replica of someone like next ball hit in the air high over long off. What's going to happen now? It's gone one bounce into the fence for four. Again the mistake. One bounce for four. Ye laga abha ka choka. Well, they should have the long off on the boundary. The rule for this women's T20 encounter is there can be only four fielders allowed outside the 30-yard circle, unlike the men's in a T20 where they're allowed even five. So that's a bit of a handicap indeed. And you go very expensive at times. 160 for once. Smriti Mandana into the 70s. 73 of 45. Next ball is down the track and whacks it away on the onside out towards mid-wicket. One bounce to Heath Seegers. A deep mid-wicket. Cinch and a flat return. And that takes Mandana up to 74 from 46. India 161 for one. Might be wondering why they send India first to bat after winning the toss. And they probably can reach around about 220 with some big hitters to come, including the captain and Richa Ghosh to come. Next ball is swept away. Swept away hard and down towards deep square. A single results. And 162 for one. We are in the 16th over. One ball to go. And then after this, four more overs to come. Mandana, she's playing beautifully at the moment. 74 from 46. And finding a form where she left against Pakistan. The last ball of the air from De Lange. Right among the balls. She's down the track. Hits it. She's got a top edge there. She's going high in the sky. And well taken indeed. Second Indian wicket is down. Celebration in the Dutch camp. I'm sure they're celebrating this wicket so well. So Mandana gone. Caught at mid-off and off the bowling of De Lange. And India lose the second wicket. Both the openers are gone. It's 2 for 162 from 16 overs. I'm sure every Dutch girl out of the centre, they all come to a huddle and hugging each other, and it was very well taken indeed at mid-off, and celebrations in the Dutch camp. They know the importance of the wicket. De Lange is absolutely delighted. So Mandana is gone finally for 74. Caught by Zwilling. It was the second catch, isn't it, for Zwilling, isn't it? And off the bowling of De Lange, and India are two down after 16 overs.
1: भारत को एक झटका लगा है. दूसरा विकेट भारत का यहां पर गिरा है. स्मृति मंधाना जो कि बहुत ही बेहतरीन तरीके से बल्लेबाजी कर रही थी. मंधाना ने 74 रन का बहुत ही अच्छा स्कोर कहा जा सकता है. हालांकि उम्मीद 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

0: India in a very strong position. But I'm very impressed with Van der Waart come back. She had a horrendous first over. Dean Lange, she comes in bowls and will be stumped easily. Easily stumped indeed. It's Jastika, she's gone. Again, a lot of celebration in the Dutch camp. Lange gets her first wicket. She got two in the first game against Bangladesh. And India 164 for four. Correction, 168 for four. And wickets have started to fall at very, very frequent interval indeed. Nicely tossed him. And that one spinned with the arm. And was an easy stumping for the captain, Dean Lange, to complete it. And that's got the batter standard by a mile. So, celebration all across. I could see the smile coming from everyone in the Dutch team. They're all enjoying every moment of this World Cup. They're enjoying every wicket of this. So, it's Jastika Bhatia, stumped by lead, and off the bowling of Dean Lange. And I won't say India in a spot of border with the fourth wicket going down, but I think, you know, the exit of Mandana, the flow of runs have been controlled to a large extent. If you haven't seen, the boundaries and the sixes getting in. So we'll just give you the bowling scorecard in a while from now. We're just getting it from a scorer. But the captain is in. Lange bowled short. And that's thrashed off the back. We're down towards deep extra cover. Oh, it's a nasty bounce for the fielder patrolling the boundary. I think the ball hit one of those playing turf indeed and bounced on to her. And the captain is over the mark. Harmanpreet Kaur, the 50-50 winning World Cup last year. And I tell you, she's really led the team by an example. A lot of discipline in the side. And she's been well respected within the side as a leader. And I think she's done a great job for the team. Lange, Dean Lange, she's in the last of bowls. This is hit high, straight down the ground. One go for five, I presume. No, it's gone for four indeed. And a tremendous hit indeed by Richa Ghosh. That's a penalty play when you drop her because she smashes that run. In fact, it's gone for six, actually. And we couldn't pick it up very cleanly yet. It's gone for six. Ye laga, abha ka chakka. It just managed to cross the boundary ropes over there. Flat indeed from Richa Ghosh. And boy, she's a very powerful lady. And when she hits them a long way. Pretty strong wrist indeed. Here's the next ball. Lange ball. Short wide. She has to wait and reach for then. And a good diving stop at backward square on the offside. And that takes Richa up to nine from four deliveries. India 176 for four. The 2.2 overs remaining in this game. They still managed to bowl with the least of penalty, I presume, because they had plenty of wides in this game. So 15 wides in this game. That brings the captain on strike, Harmanpreet Kaur. 178 matches, 4,112 runs. Amazing career indeed. First ball, she goes back, rocks off the backward, but unfortunately it goes straight to Heath Seegers at extra cover. No run. She's on one from two. Look at the run rate, 9.87, going steady. With the next match coming up after a few hours from now, Pakistan and South Africa. Harmanpreet Kaur off the backfoot cuts this one. They're running a tough single indeed. There's a chance of run out of these non-strikers, and they still complete the run. And at the end of 18 overs, it's 4 for 177.
1: 18 ओवर की समाप्ति पर भारत का स्कोर है 177 रन और भारत की तरफ से जो विकेट्स गिरे हैं पहला विकेट गिरा था 115 रन के स्कोर पर शैफाली वर्मा आउट हुई थी दूसरा विकेट 162 के स्कोर पर स्मृति मंधाना आउट हुई 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

It's beaten at mid-off and it's gone down towards the deep mid-off ends for four. Well, we're paying a high penalty for dropping Richard Ghosh 3 or 4 overs before. Now a drop catch for Harmanpreet Singh and the boundary results. It was a bit of a low dying dipping full toss for Harmanpreet Kaur, but still she managed to get some bat on ball and raced away for four. Zwilling, this is going to be an expensive. Next ball, makes room, hits it high, it's in the air, anyone could catch that. Let's see if it's going to catch it or not. Oh, she takes it now. That's the end of the captain, Harmanpreet Singh. Correction, Harmanpreet Kaur. She's out for 12 from 9 deliveries. India lose wicket number 5. 199 for 5. From 19.4 overs. And, well, a couple of balls from now, we'll take you to the studios of Radio, All In Radio, for the next program, Free Hit 20. And I'll tell you, it's a very interesting program because they get a lot of callers in that and some serious anchors and experts joining for that program. So the captain is gone, out for 12 from 9, caught Rich Key of the bowling as willing, and two more balls remaining. So we'll just give you the, you know, the figures and shortly. And, well, I tell you, the Dutch girls, they played the game extremely well. No shaming in losing a game of this nature to a very strong team like India. By the time we see them in the next World Cup, I'm sure they'll be a very changed team indeed. You can expect a lot from the Dutch girls. So it's 198 for 5, two legal deliveries remaining in this first half of the game, and at the end of the 20th over, which is the end of the first phase of this game, we'll take you to the studios of All India Radio for the next program, Free Hit 20, and stay glued on to your radio sets. As a matter of fact, lots of entertainment. It's been a very busy month indeed. Lots of games, tennis, football, cricket, it's all happening. Zwilling, she's got figures of 1 for 31. Bowles, next one on the leg side, that's been flicked away wristily. That's gone for 6. That is a sensational shot from deep. A casual flick of a wrist, and it's gone racing away down towards the final leg for 6. That is a magnificent shot. One of the shots of the day, I would say, by all means. The 200 is now, you know, quite a bit. It's 205 for 5, and it was just a casual flick, and that went going all the way down towards the deep final leg fence. Very expensive here indeed. 205 for 5, one ball to go. Deepthi on 6 from 1 delivery. Richard 20 from 8. And I'm sure Indians will be very happy with the overall scorecard. And the Dutch girls won for 80s. Next ball short again. She gets this one, scoops this one over long leg. One bounce into the fence for 4. Smiles in with the Indian two batters. India finished the 20 overs at 209 for the loss of 5 wickets. Now with the score at 209 for 5, half centuries from the openers, and overall it's been a clinical first half performance from India. We take you to the studios of All India Radio for the next program, Free Hit 20.

0: 115 run opening stand between openers Shefali and Smriti, and India posting 209 for 5, India's first 200 run score in T20 World Cups. Hello and welcome to Free Hit 20. I am Megha. Joining me in studio as my co-host is Suhas Vedam. Our experts are former cricketers Colonel Bhup Raj Singh, Vaishali Mathur, and senior sports journalist Soumitra Bose.
1: Welcome everyone.
2: Thank you.
1: Highest ever T20 World Cup score for India. Let's start with that here. We were talking about being presented with a challenge. Harman wanted a challenge. Boy, have they responded to that challenge brilliantly. 200 breached, and I think it'll do a world of good to their net run rate as well, which they're eventually looking at, and of course the confidence. Mr. Soumitra.
2: Certainly. In fact, 209 is a par for the course. But again, I think Netherlands will be disappointed with the way they started, but they finished very strongly. Catches dropped, and the difference that could probably make is the 16 runs of extras that they conceded. Out of that, 14 white balls, one no ball. That means they have bowled more than 2 overs to the Indians, and the Indians capitalized in 50s by

0: सीजर्स और मॉल्किन बोर दोनों बैटर्स बहुत ही बेटर तरीके से बल्लेबाजी कर रही हैं और देखना है कि क्रांति गौड़ अपनी अगली गेंद पर किस तरह की विविधता लाती हैं। दाएं हाथ के ओवर द विकेट उनकी गेंद थी, अच्छी 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
1: Very economical over indeed from Kranti Grad, and what was 2 for 17, it's now, correction, none for 17 after 2, it's now none for 19 after 3, so they need to have some big overs indeed if they're going to get anywhere near 210, and if they don't take much advantage of the power play, I think Netherlands will be caught, and they're going to have a huge gap between what they achieve. And they've got to watch out on those parameters. But from an Indian point of view, I think the net runner, they'll be pretty happy if they win this game in excess of 50 or 60 odd runs. So right now, Australia are on top of this group, 2 wins in a row. India probably should also do 2 wins in a row in this game. But the spirit of the game is well held by Netherlands, and I'm optimistic now that we're going to see a bit of a, Here is the first ball. Shefali bowls, interestingly, and it's pulled away on the onside down towards Steve Fine Leg for 4.
2: Ye laga, abha ka choka.
1: Well, the player with a magic hand in the World Cup finals against South Africa, and I think, they're trying to experiment with options now. Shefali, probably, I would say she's bowling at medium paces on this occasion. The batter was way outside the off stump and pulled it behind square. Extraordinary shot indeed. Sometimes you end up seeing, players in the 360 degree angles too. And Heath Sejers is not far away from that, getting recognized as a 360 degree player. Shefali bowls, tossed it and driven up to mid off, no run. Harmanpreet Kaur is the fielder, and Netherlands 23 for no loss, chasing a massive 210 from 20 over there, 23 for no loss from 3.2 overs. Shefali is surprising to bowl, and she gets a thick inside edge and now goes wide of the fielder. It's quite like a fumble there, and the fielding completed by, I think, Sri Charani, and one more to Netherlands. They go up to 24 for no loss from 3.5 overs. It's not easy to chase 210 from a team which is so disciplined and plenty of experience from the Indian point of view. But by the time Netherlands head back home, a couple of weeks from now, I'm sure they'll be absolutely delighted with the overall outcome. Next ball is firmly on, driven for a run, and settled for that. And it's not the experience alone they're going to gain. And when they come back to India somewhere down the line and play a T20 or a 50 over game, they'll be absolutely amazed by the amount of followers for the game of cricket in the women's side. And when you play against India at a packed stadium, say in Chennai or Ahmedabad, it'll be amazing to watch indeed from there. Next ball is again dragged from outside the off stump towards a wideish mid on. They're not getting the timing now, Netherlands team. They go up to 26 for no loss from 3.5. It's one ball to go in this fourth over. Still a decent over indeed. 7 from it from Shefali Verma. And she's made a very good comeback after a very lean last 2 or 3 years' time. As the next ball is driven beautifully on the offside, beats cover and extra cover. Lovely stroke indeed from Molken Burr for 4.
2: Ye laga, abha ka choka.
1: She charged, she made some room and drove it between cover and extra cover near the fence. And that's a very good end indeed to that over from Shefali Verma from Netherlands' point of view. 4 overs gone, no wicket for 32.
0: इस समय नीदरलैंड्स के बल्लेबाज जो बैटर्स हैं बहुत ही अच्छा खेल दिखा रही हैं। 30 रन उनके खाते में जुटे हैं, किसी नुकसान का उन्होंने सामना नहीं किया है। 4 ओवर का खेल समाप्त हो चुका है और

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1: So a reasonable start for Netherlands. They lost their opening player, Heath Seegers. She played well indeed, four boundaries in that. And just when the pressure started to mount on her. And some of the poor deliveries have gone for fours, and some of the poor deliveries also got them wickets too in this game. So I would say it was an impressive start from Nandini, her first over, but she somehow managed to find a rhythm in the second over and got the wicket off Heath Seegers. So right now the captain steps into the centre, Babet Dilip. She got a half century in the last game against Bangladesh, 50 from 45 deliveries. Wicket keeping was absolutely very clean. Took one low catch down the leg side to get rid of Jemima Rodrigues, 26 years of age, so pretty young age. 174 needed from just 90 deliveries. That's it's a big ask indeed from a Netherlands point of view. They're chasing 210 to win this game to create the greatest upset of all time in T20 cricket. There's going to be change in bowling. Sriyanka's going to bowl. And yes, she's going to bowl now. Sriyanka Patil, right-arm off-break bowler. And just wearing a kind of a headband with a ponytail hat. A point, short third man. Cover, mid-off inside the 30-yard circle. That's the offside field set. Sriyanka now runs in. Around the wicket she bowls and defended up to its a whitish mid-wicket. Oh, I tell you, it's a bit of a effort needed by the fielder. She had to run and dive to stop. I tell you, it's all comedy of errors. And I'm not sure whether the bowler had twisted her angle trying to say that single. She's in a spot of bother. The fielder from short mid-wicket ran in towards her left to stop that run. And in the process, she dived. And then she fell down. And the bowler she was chasing, well aware of the fact there was a mid-on fielder over there. And she, and oh, I tell you, she twisted her angle towards the end. That's the nasty thing to happen for any cricketer, and I'm not sure how bad that damage is going to be. The physio is out of the centre. That looked to be very silly from an Indian point of view. They're going to lack in discipline. That's what happens actually as such. And there was no need for a dive from the mid-wicket fielder, as the fielder from mid-on was over there backing up. And it looked to be a little bit funny over there. And in the end, play is going to be briefly held up. And unfortunately, it's the bowler. She's in trouble. She's attended by the physio. And ankle injuries sometimes are going to be very, very serious too. It can put you off for a couple of weeks' time. The worst is the hamstring pull. When you pull your hamstring, and then you'll be out for 6, 7, 8 weeks, or a few months also. And if you tear anything on your legs, I think it's even more nasty as from a sports personality point of view. It's all happening here. It's not the way that the Indians expected. They don't want to lose a player at this stage to an injury, because you have more serious matches coming up as we move forward. They've got to play Australia, they've got to play South Africa, and of course Bangladesh. You can't take them lightly. And we've got another match coming up. We'll be starting at India time, 11 o'clock. Pakistan versus South Africa. And both are wounded in the first game, isn't it? So they need to find some space to get back into winning rhythm.
0: जी बिल्कुल, अंतर्राष्ट्रीय क्रिकेट में खासतौर से ये जो इंजरीज का मामला है, चोट लगने का मामला है, वो बहुत ही गंभीर होता है कई बार, क्योंकि क्रिकेट में आजकल इतना ज़्यादा क्रिकेट में प्रतिस्पर्धा है 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

slipped in the field and she sprained her ankle. I'm not sure the extent of the injury. We'll pick it up what's going to happen from now on. The physio is still there. I think, you know, looks like she's in trouble. Looks like she's in serious trouble. And that's the last thing India needed. That's the last thing and the bowler needed. So it's Patil who probably... She's going to get carried away in a stretcher, looks like. Yeah, that's very unfortunate. Absolutely unfortunate, isn't it? And the stretcher has been pressed into action now. It's the moving cart now, which has come into the centre. And it is going to carry off Shreyanka Patil off the field. She has twisted her ankle, I tell you, very badly. And if she needs a stretcher, and the chance of her participating in the rest of the World Cup looks very bleak now. So I'm sure it'll be a worried Indian team, as a matter of fact, to lose a player, the off spinner. Or she's certainly limping hard indeed, and now she's now put on the stretcher, and that's a very bad news from an Indian point of view. And that's the last thing you need, actually, I said. So she's off the field, and she'll be substituted shortly. We'll see who's going to replace her on the field, but I don't think she's going to play a part with her off-spinners. Now, she bowled one ball and twisted her ankle. Now the stretchers are in place, and that's going to be... that's bad news indeed, as a matter of fact. So that's what happens, actually, at times, you know, when you get a nasty fall, or when you didn't do your work properly and you slip on the field. It all happens, actually. It's not a wet outfield, as a matter of fact. It's I'm not sure whether she had a grips on her boots or not. I'm not sure, but we'll have more to dig about in that game. So right now the World Cup is in balance at both groups. Australia lead the group, and India probably could lead the group at the end of this game. They win this handsomely by a big margin. And the other group you look at, which has Group 2, England, Scotland, West Indies, New Zealand, Ireland and Sri Lanka. England started the campaign winning against Ireland, as a matter of fact. And yesterday, Sri Lanka got the better of New Zealand. It was an amazing chase indeed for the... and it was a partnership for the fifth wicket between Nilakshika and Nutungam. They stunned New Zealand. Play still held up. Play still held up because they are yet to carry the player back to the dressing room, to the dugout first, and then probably she'll be taken away for further inspection with some MRI scans and stuff like that, and not sure the extent of damage that she has got on her ankle, as a matter of fact. Ankle injuries are a bit serious, I can tell you that. And play been held there for the last 3 or 4 minutes. Netherlands are 36 for 1 from 5.1 overs. So that's what it is. And India played beautifully. The openers did a great job with a century stand between Shefali Wama and Smriti Mandhana. They had a 115-run partnership from 11.4 overs. And 55 from Verma. Smriti Mandhana scored 74. 20, not Adricha Ghosh, and they were the series contributors. And Rodrick got 19. Bhatia 3. Harmanpreet Kaur 12. Deepti Sharma 10. They scored 209 from their allotted 20 overs. 209 for 5. And the sporty crowd here at Leeds now clapping their hands. And it's very unfortunate to see one of the rising stars in the Indian camp heading to the dressing room on a stretcher. It's 1 for 36, and it's a pretty sad thing indeed for the off-spinner. She just bowled one ball and twisted her ankle, Shreyanka Patil, and she's head back as we substituted. Now Shefali's going to bowl the remaining 5 deliveries. She bowled her first over, indeed, 1 over, none for 11. And we've got a substitute in coming in for Shreyanka Patil. Here is Wama bowls, and it's flicked away by Malkinbur on the onside, wide of mid-wicket. They'll settle for a single, first run after the break. It's 1 for 37. We are in the sixth over, the last of the power plays. Radha is the substitute for Patil, and India 1 for 37, the sixth over. We're long over indeed because of the held up due to the injury to Shreyanka Patil. She twisted her ankle and she's carrying a stretcher. Shefali Wama bowls with her off spinners, drives and misses through. Beautifully bowled. It was the angle in. It just seemed a little bit, I felt after it pitched and swung away past the blades of the captain D. Leeds. She's on 1 from 2.

Or a lesser opponent, lesser known opponent, Netherlands for sure. But I'm telling you, somewhere in the coming years, there will also be a lethal force to contend. Deepthi Sharma, she's going to bowl, the player of the series in the 50-50 World Cup. She's an amazing contender, I tell you. All of a sudden, she bounces back. Round the wickets, the first ball comes in, bowls, and driven beautifully between cover and extra cover by Dilip for four.

0: 8, and now there's a bit of a discussion on. Played, held up very briefly. It all settles down now. And Leapy probably should fall now there, because yes, he does. Tossed up in the air, slow, and a barrier comes down and pushes the wall up to mid on for an easy single, and that takes lead, the lead, up to 12. It was a classical drive indeed, the last ball that he was talking about, and how good the Dutchman uses the feet. It's wonderful to watch when you do it against an off spinner, particularly against the spin. Oh, the Ukeshi bowls, and now this is lifted in the air high, could be out, and now she's been taken by Roderick, so which means Malkinbur is out, caught at mid-off, and off the bowling of Deepthi Sharma, the partnership breaker again. So the Netherlands team lose the second wicket. Both the openers are now head back to the pavilion. Malkinbur caught by Jemima Roderick. She was down the track, but not to the pitch of the ball, and gets a very thick outside edge and a simple catch to Roderick's at mid-off. So which means wicket number two goes down, and it's 2 for 50. And Malkinbur, she's been there for a while. Decent scoring in 15 from 20 with the help of 2 fours. And India slowly, you know, getting the grip of this game now. They're 210. It's a massive score to win and chase in any T20 format, I tell you, at the international level. Right now they're on top of this game. And nothing has gone wrong for India in this, except for one bad thing that has happened, was the ankle injury to the off spinner. She didn't play the last game against Pakistan, but now Patil, the off spin bowler, she just bowled only one ball, Shreyanka Patil, and then she's back to the pavilion. Says Terry Callis, she's the new batter in. She's a wonderful middle order player. 66 innings, 1,953, got an extra strike rate of 104. First ball, she's back and defends up to shortest mid wicket. The captain, Harmanpreet Kaur, the fielder. It's 2 for 50, we're in the 8th over, and the game slowly gripping away from the Dutch women. Deepthi Sharma. Up she comes over, runs in a few paces and bowls short, and stumped stylishly off the back. A lovely stroke indeed. And this is going down towards the extra cover fence for 4.
1: Ye laga, abha ka choka.
0: Well, that was a quality stroke indeed. Beautiful shot off the back foot. And it looked very elegant, very graceful. And a nice shot indeed for Callis to get off the mark. She goes up to 4. And one ball remaining in the 8th over. 2 for 54 is the Netherlands scorecard, chasing 210. And now the sweeper goes on the back, on the fence, on the offside. There's a deep cover now. Next ball. She played it. She came forward to play and then ended up playing from the crease. She was deceived in the flight. Beautifully bowled by Deepthi Sharma. A successful over, 1 for 9 from that over. And at the end of that over, over number 8, Netherlands 2 for 54.
2: नीदरलैंड्स के स्कोर इस समय 54 रन 2 विकेट के नुकसान पर, जो दो खिलाड़ी आउट होकर पेविलियन लौटी हैं, हीटर सीजर स्कॉट, स्मृति मंधाना, बोल्ड कीर्ति शर्मा 21 रन, मेलकेन बोर कॉट, जेमिमा रॉड्रिक्स, बोल्ड 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
1: Well, that was a good bouncer. It was a bouncer heading on straight towards her head, and she missed it completely. She had a look at the umpire, the square leg, and there was no signal from the square leg umpire, which means it was a genuine delivery. So, see, the bounce has been a bit effective in this World Cup, I've seen, because some of the tracks in England also have a bit of bounce, and there's always something there for fast and swing bowlers. 133 more needed from 54 deliveries, which is 9 overs, and the game is just getting beyond the reach. Shefali bowls the first ball, and it's placed backward a square on the offside, straight to Jemima, and no addition to the total. So only 77 for 2. I missed some opportunity over there finding boundaries, and this World Cup, India probably will be one of the contenders. Shefali close to some bowls. Oh, she's bowled her beautifully bowled. She missed it completely, and Callis has gone bowled, and that was beautifully bowled. And I think it held its line a bit as the plier, as the batter was waiting for the spin, and that didn't happen. It went. Well, it slided on and it broke the timbers. An amazing delivery indeed, by all means. It drifted away, I can tell you that. And then it held its line, and the batter played the wrong line completely, and the stumps are disturbed. So which means the third wicket is down for Netherlands, 77 for 3 in the 12th over. And Sturry Callis walks back 18 from 13 with the help of 3 boundaries. And probably these are the opportunities that I think batters should not lose, as a matter of fact. This is a beautiful platform to find some form and get ready for the rest of the other games. So qualifying for the semi-finals is very challenging now, because you're in a pretty strong group. And when you play teams like Australia or India or South Africa, as a matter of fact, it won't be that easy indeed. So Netherlands have lost their third wicket. Callis has gone bowled by Shefali Verma. A beautiful delivery which actually drifted away, and it held its line and got the batter playing the wrong line. 77 for 3. And it's Richki. She's the new batter in, and she's going to play Shefali Verma. She's a very tricky customer. Quicker one, flicked away on the onside, and she's off the mark. Richki of the first ball, and that brings the captain on strike. 20 from 19. And she's played beautifully in this game so far. Got a half century in the last game against Bangladesh. And Shefali all of a sudden has got the habit of breaking partnership indeed. And very effective and fast becoming a genuine all-rounder. Next ball. She's back again. Pulls it high over deep into wicket. One go for 4 has been patrolled by Renuka. And in comes Sartre, rather, she was the fielder, and restricts to just a single. It's 79 for 3. 2 more balls remaining in the 12th over, as Netherlands need 131 from 50 deliveries, and the game is just getting beyond the reach. Rich Kuhn strike. Takes care of them from the umpire. And she goes for the reverse sweep. You're not swinging the reverse sweep the whole game. This is going down towards the third man area, and that's gone away for 4.
2: Ye laga, abha ka choka.
1: A smart bit of cricket indeed. A lot of scoops being played, the sweep being played, and the first time I'm swinging a reverse sweep, and played to effect. And it fetches her 4 more runs, and she's up to 5. And a welcome boundary here for the Netherlands. And, well, the cricket time is a very funny game. She's on 5 from 2, 83 for 3 in the 12th over, 127 needed. Shuffle in the field from Harmanpreet Kaur. No reinforcement on the offside within the 30-yard circle. 4 inside the circle. Next ball. She's up and defending, back to the bowler. A very proper defensive push back to the bowler. Brings the over to an end. 12 over is gone. It's 3 down for 83.
0: 12 ओवर की समाप्ति पर 83 रन के स्कोर पर पहुंच चुकी है नीदरलैंड्स की टीम, लेकिन

for India. 402 they batted first. Shubman Gill scored 154. And Ishan Kishan scored 124. And they won comprehensively. 170 runs is the margin of victory. So six bowlers being used. And one is in this purse, which is Sri Lanka. Otherwise, Kranti Grannis bowled a 4 overs for 26. Nandini back in action now. 2 overs, 1 for 16 balls. She goes for the scoop, does well, beats the short final leg fielder. This will race away now. It probably should be stopped a few yards inside the fence by Sri Charani. A couple of runs here. The scoop has come into effect in this game well from Netherlands' point of view. It's one area where there's a lot of risk involved, but as a matter of fact, it fetches you more runs and disturbs the rhythm of the bowlers. And that takes the lead. She's on 27 from 25, fast catching up with the half century scored last Sunday against Bangladesh. Next ball, she daps the ball in down towards long on, and they were all held for a single. Lot more than that. Not sure why, you know, Nandini's running after that, because she's well aware of the fact there is a fielder patrolling the long on boundary, and I probably can appreciate the commitment over there, but that's absolutely unnecessary. 3 for 95 in the 14th over. 115 more needed from 40 deliveries, which is beyond the reach of this Netherlands team. But I'm sure by the time these guys come and play the next World Cup, you probably will see a reshaped young Netherlands team. Next ball is pushed back to the bowler, and a shy back at the bowler. I think it's hit her somewhere. And a bit of a friendly gesture and acknowledgement from both sides, both by the batter and the bowler. And it's a dot ball in the end, 3 for 95. Rich K, she's on 7 from 6, having played a nice little river sweep in the last over. And I think 2 on 9 for all means is a massive target to be chased and won. I felt maybe that they should have batted first. I mean, you know, to their advantage, as a matter of fact, and have some runs on the board and defend the total rather than chasing the over 209. Nandini bowls, slow ball, and he gets an inside part of the bat. Again, a clash between the bowler and the batter, and they get an easy run indeed. That takes Rich K up to 8 from 7, and D lead back on strike 28 from 26. 6.2 is still remaining after this. It's the formalities we're going through, and it's probably one of the most, you know, one-sided affair of this overall World Cup. I probably can tell you that. And mind you, Netherlands have to play Australia, South Africa, and Pakistan. They probably will fancy the chances against Pakistan, as a matter of fact, but it's two strong teams. They need to play a game. Nandini bowls this time short. She can't say she's been stumped smartly. Brilliant bit of work from Richard Ghosh. The captain goes stumped beautifully. And Nandini gets another wicket, isn't it? She's got a second wicket. And Netherlands now in deep trouble. They lose their key premier player. The captain gone stumped smartly. She was coming down the track. And then she bowled it short intentionally. And she missed it completely. And an easy stumping for Richard Ghosh to complete. And that brings to an end the end of the captain deal. It's stumped by Ghosh and off the bowling of Nandini for a welcome pile 27. Probably she could have stayed in there to get a better personal landmark. And 28 from 27. She walks back but dejected, and she knows the importance of a wicket. And News and Netherlands sink further. 96 for 4. And well, it's been, you know, Goswami, a one-sided affair. In the moment they won the toss and preferred to bat first. To my surprise, they should have batted first, I feel, and put some score and defend the target. They did well against New Zealand. They did well against Netherlands in the first game. But this Indian side is pretty strong, both with bat and ball, and tons of experience behind them, and so much of creative play continuously and consistently. And there's some potential management is on the side. The guys can turn around quickly, and there's some players who can change the course of the game in few overs. Someone like Richard Ghosh or Smriti Mandhana. She's such a wonderful player to watch, and a very gifted left-hander. It's been India's day so far. The men team have proven their mettle. They won the game against Afghanistan by 170 runs. And the women's team is not far away. That one is a 50-over match, and the one that we are doing is a 20-over game. And June has been a month flooded with variety of sports. Tennis, football, variety of T20, 50-50, test matches.

0: Cork Car, you know, just to the benefit of our listeners and those who have just switched on the radio sets. India being sent in, they scored 209 from 20 overs, and when Netherlands team had a chance to bat, it was all the way, a pretty tough ask indeed. Heath Seagull was first to go out for 21, and then Molenbrooke out for 15, and then not great contribution apart from the captain, Leachy got 28. Kelly's got 18. Just give you the bowling analysis. Grandy Grode, 4 overs for 26. Sharma, 3 overs, 2 for 22. Shefali, 3.2 overs, 3 for 20. Shreyanka Patil, 1 ball, and she was badly injured. She twisted her ankle. And then you've got Sri Charani, 4 overs, 4 for 19. And Deepthi Sharma, 3 overs, 1 for 26. India won this game comprehensively by 94 runs. And now we'll be returning to the studios of All India Radio for the next program. Free hit, player of the match. And we're going to have some serious, set of people, the team around. They're going to have a flurry of questions too. So over to the studios of All India Radio.
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0: India make easy work as they defend quite comfortably this huge target and win by 95 runs will do a world of good to their net run rate as well as they move ahead in the T20 World Cup. Hello and welcome. You're listening to Player of the Match. I'm Suhas Vedam and I'm joined by my co-host Megha Sinha. Very warm welcome. And our experts, Soumitra Bose, Colonel Bhup Raj and Vaishali Mathur joins us. Warm welcome everybody.
1: Hi, good evening.
0: Colonel, we'll start with you. 95, you're happy with that number because you're always looking at the last column of the points table as well, even before the game began.
1: Actually, you know, it could have been more than 95. Our fast bowlers were not that impressive. So we could have, you know, got them out well below 100 and won the match in about 12 overs. But somehow, the Netherlands team, they played well. Especially their initial batsmen, batswoman, sorry.
0: Okay.
1: And the match went on till about now 18th over.
0: Megha, I tell you, Colonel's are always a taskmaster. He's not happy with 95.
2: And we're always left asking for more. But the fact that in two back-to-back games, India have shown clinicality, Soumitra, in wrapping up the tail.
3: Yeah, it was not unexpected because if Netherlands had to fight, their top five batsmen had to score runs. But as Colonel said that, you know, some of them were quite adventurous. They played some good strokes, especially captain. But the Indian bowlers were more wily, more clever, more intelligent, used the surface and the conditions better.
0: Mm-hmm.
3: And you see the results. But don't forget two great catches by Jamie.
0: Right, and that's a great sign as well moving ahead when you're ironing out your chinks in that fielding effort too. Vaishali, jis tarike se spinners ko nahi khel pa rahe the vipakshi team, kya aap khush hain ki Sri Charni jald se jald form mein aa chuki hain? 50 overs mein to World Cup jeetna kya hota hai unhe malum hai, lekin is choti si umr mein aap T20 World Cup mein aap sahi shuruaat karna chahte hain, wo praapt kar chuki hain.
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5: Player of the match, Miss Kavita Singh, Senior Vice President Saudi Aramco, presents the medal to Smriti.
6: Congratulations.
7: Thank you. Thank you.
5: Smriti, congratulations. Back-to-back half centuries now in the tournament. What were conditions like out there today?
8: I think it was

0: good batting wicket for sure. I mean, whenever we've come to Leeds, I've played a few matches here for the 100, but always good batting wicket and quick outfield. So, and again, I mean, Netherlands did a really good job today.
1: What's the key? Because you're playing against a team that it's the first time they're meeting at this level. How do you approach that?
0: Well, of course, it's like an unknown territory for all of us. We've not seen a lot of it. So we had to go through a lot of videos in terms of how they bowl and how, you know, we'll be approaching the game. And one thing we always pride ourselves that, you know, we don't take any team in a way where it's their first time or anything. I mean, I just thought they put up a really good fight. They fielded really well. And for us, it was just about focusing and doing the job for the team.
1: And for yourself, the good form continues. The key for this World Cup, with so many important games to come now, South Africa, Australia in this group. How are you set up personally?
0: Yeah, again, I wouldn't say I was middling the ball the way I would still. Still work in progress, but really happy the way Shif Ali batted today. You know, we had a good partnership and it was good to have her back among runs. And again, I mean, Sri Chirni bowled extremely well. So for me, I mean, it's just about doing the right things, waking up every day, doing the right things and see how the match goes.
1: I got a couple of messages on my phone about some of those cover drives that you hit early on. You please a lot of people, you continue to do so. Congratulations.
0: Thank you so much.
2: Hard taskmaster when it comes to herself, Smriti is quite a hard taskmaster as well, Suhas.
3: No complaints whatsoever. Because when you have to survive at that level for that long a time, you become what in Hindi everybody calls a prerna srot, isn't it? And you'd be happy about that, Colonel.
4: Oh, yes.
3: And why not? Because those cover drives are coming thick and fast. And again, early in the tournament, you're only looking for mojo and momentum. You'd be very happy with that, Sumitra.
5: Yeah, I mean, these are, you can say, the lesser matches. The bigger matches are going to come up. I mean, you could play South Africa and Australia. Those are the key matches, right? And that is the time when you get to middle the ball better, or jitna aap middle kariyega, the confidence bharenge. Like she still says, she's still not happy after 250s. That's right. The hallmark of a top batsman.
3: Excellent.
5: They are not happy with scores. It's how you play the game, right? See, so much of it is in the mind. You know that, okay, today's Holland, so I'm going through, and even if I didn't score, somebody else would score. But these margin of errors, you know, when you go up progress and you're looking to play the semifinals, the margin of error goes down. And that is the time when these kind of players, like Smriti Mandhana, starts to feel it, that something is not quite right. And that's what she exactly said. So she has to improve. So has Shif Ali. Shif Ali showed great signs of improvement. Mm-hmm. So you see that the way she scored the runs, not right through the aerial route, but through the ground route and either side of the wicket. That's good. That's a great sign. But again, if you analyze the other batsmen, like we spoke in the middle session,
3: right,
5: all five batsmen threw their wickets, gifted their wickets. As far as the bowling is concerned, not much of spin. I think most of the Dutch batsmen played against, did not find the right line, mm-hmm, or missed the flight, and some of them were stumped. So, you see, it's a learning curve for the Dutch, but let's look at it from an Indian point of view. There's still a lot of scope to get better and better until you play the next set of matches.
3: Indeed. You mentioned about Shif Ali being absolutely wonderful down on the ground with those shots as well. The efficacy of Shif Ali with the bat in hand just cannot be questioned. Lekin Shif Ali, jo gendbazi mein unhone aaj damkham dikhaya, jo unko third over mila tha, Harman ne jab unko ball thamaya tha, उनके कैप्टेंसी के बारे में क्या कहना चाहेंगे और उसके फलस्वरूप में विकेट भी मिला था शिफ अली को.
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0: not surprising the work that she's doing with the ball to some. How do you assess and how do you see her future with ball? We know what she can do with the bat.
1: Yeah, I think she's someone who is really keen to ball and she's always ready whenever team needed. And I think it's a great opportunity for her to keep bowling and, you know, keep giving us breakthrough. And hopefully, you know, in future, she'll become a great all-rounder.
0: Right. And so having done all of that, you had the sad news, Sriyanka Katil going off the field. Is there any update on her injury situation?
1: Right now, I don't have clear update, but I think our medical team will clear on her status, how she's feeling right now.
0: As you look forward, you've got games against South Africa at the back end of the lead stage. You've got Australia. How close are you to where you want to be as a team now with those higher ranked oppositions coming in?
1: I think we are in very good in situation, and I think whatever we wanted to achieve in these two games, we have done that, and hopefully, you know, we'll going forward also we'll play our best cricket.
0: I just want to pick your brain finally on the two seaming options that you used today and their development.
1: Yes, I think Kranti is someone who is always, you know, bowling for us, and Nandini is, you know, who has got a very good experience from WPL, and she's using her experience here, and good to see that, you know, she is giving us those breakthrough in the power play.
0: Thank you very much for your time. Congratulations on being on top of the table at this stage. All the best for the rest of the tournament.
1: Thank you.
2: Welcome back. And Harmanpreet Kaur gloating over the fact that they've managed to tick all the boxes in the two games that they have played thus far. And there was one area which drew a lot of attention, which was a cause of concern, Boop, and that was the pace bowling. But today we saw Nandini playing her first World Cup game and managing to impress.
3: Look, we've played these two matches. There are two things which, you know, come to light. As far as the batting is concerned, in both the matches, 16th and 17th and 18th overs, we've lost quick wickets. 3 to 4 quick wickets, that is a matter of concern. And then as far as our fast bowling is concerned, in both the matches, Kranti Gaur has not been that good. So these two issues we have to keep in mind for the next match against South Africa, because South Africa is a better team. So we have to win that that match to come into the semi-finals. So we have to work on these two issues to progress forward in this competition.
4: Right. Do you think Kranti somewhere was a little unlucky as well? Because the catch opportunity was created. Sri Charani did get her hands to it, but it wasn't grasped.
5: Yeah, I mean, you have luck. One day you want, one day another don't have luck, right? So Kranti, yeah, unfortunately, it was not an easy catch, but could have been taken. At this level, it should have been taken. But the point is this, but, you know, I mean, we should now cherish the fact that we have won two matches and looking good. Our bowlers have come to the party, especially the spinners in both the matches. I think the first match it was Deepthi and Charani, and here Sri Charani, and the rest of the bowlers bowled around them. So yes, sometimes bowlers have good days and bad days, especially in T20s, can be very, very heartbreaking.
4: Right.
5: You know, we've seen so many the top world-class bowlers getting blasted all over during IPL. So T20 is really a batsman's game, really.
4: True. Colonel, and you wanted some resistance from the Netherlands, right? I know you want to get a word in the edgeways. You wanted some resistance, and the leader's unorthodox shots, was that kind of resistance?
3: No, I think they play like that only. Okay. If you see the Bangladesh match also, the batters were playing the way they played today.
4: Right.
3: And that is how they get their runs. But they'll start playing better when they start playing with teams like India, Australia and others. So they gain experience. And you will find in the next World Cup, they'll play much better.
2: And that's exactly the opportunity that this World Cup presents to them. And now our attention turns to the game that India would be playing against South Africa. But before that, South Africa, in some time from now, would be up against Pakistan. South Africa, remind you, are coming on the back of 65 runs loss against Australia. So their net run rate has taken a beating. They try to compensate for that. Vaishali, abhi South Africa ka agla mukabla khela jana hai. 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

This is Akashwani, the news read by Kiran Jha. A crucial bilateral meeting was held between Prime Minister Narendra Modi and US President Donald Trump in Avignon, France, on the sidelines of G7 summit this evening. During the talks, issues of seafarers' safety and opening of Strait of Hormuz figured prominently. Prime Minister Modi condemned President Trump for the progress and peace efforts in West Asia. The Prime Minister said that India has consistently emphasized the importance of the freedom of navigation and all should work together to place a particular emphasis on it. Mr. Modi added that lakhs of Indian seafarers in maritime trade are on duty in different oceans of the world and the safety is of utmost importance to India. Earlier, Prime Minister

0: Mr. Modi addressed a working session themed Promoting Balanced, Inclusive and Sustainable Economic Growth for the Benefit of All at the ongoing G7 Summit. In his address, the Prime Minister underscored the need for international financial institutions to develop mechanisms that impart economic resilience to developing countries. On the margins of the G7 Summit in Avian, Prime Minister Modi and German Chancellor Friedrich Merz today exchanged views on regional and global developments, including the situation in West Asia and the Russia-Ukraine conflict. Prime Minister Modi also held a meeting with President of European Commission Ursula von der Leyen and President of the European Council Antonio Costa on the sidelines of the summit. The G7 leaders adopted three key declarations amid at promoting balanced, durable and resilient growth, securing critical mineral supply chains and creating a safer digital space for miners, with several partners countries extending support to the initiatives. During the G7 summit in Avian, France, the leaders issued a statement on balanced and resilient growth, stressing the need for stable energy markets, secure supply chains and reforms in global economic institutions. They emphasized the importance of restoring safe navigation through the Strait of Hormuz, avoiding arbitrary export restrictions and addressing widening global economic imbalances. The leaders also called for greater preparedness to tackle the emerging risk and opportunities arising from artificial intelligence and quantum technologies. The leaders also adopted a declaration focused on creating a safer digital space for miners. India joined Brazil, Egypt, Kenya, and South Korea in backing the call. India and United Kingdom today announced that the Comprehensive Economic and Trade Agreement, CETA, will enter into force on 15th of July this year. Ministry of Commerce and Industries informed that the Agreement on Social Security, also referred to as a Double Contribution Convention, DCC, to come into effect on the same day. The ministry also noted that the period of exemption under DCC has been increased from 3 years to 5 years, marking a major gain for India's temporary workers. Hailing the agreement as a trump of economic statecraft, Union Minister for Commerce and Industry Piyush Goyal stated that the simultaneous enforcement of the CETA and the Double Contribution Convention will open up significantly new opportunities for India's export. Union Ministry of Ayush today said that more than 1.7 lakh organizers have registered their event on the Yoga Sangam portal as part of the International Day of Yoga celebrations on the 21st of this month. The ministry said the enthusiastic response reflects growing participation by institutions, organizations and communities in promoting the message of yoga across the country. In the ICC Women's T20 World Cup, India defeated the Netherlands by 95 runs in a Group A match at Headingley in Leeds tonight. In reply, the Netherlands were bowled out for 114 in 17.3 overs, and for India, the Sri Charan start with a 4-wicket haul, while the Shefali Verma picked up 3 wickets and Nandini Sharma claimed 2. Batting India first posted a formidable 209 for 5 in their allotted 20 overs, powered by Smriti Mandhana in 74 and Shefali Verma by 55. In cricket, India beat Afghanistan by 170 runs in the second ODI of the three-match series in Lucknow to take an inaccessible 2-0 lead. And that's the end of the news bulletin.
1: यह आकाशवाणी जोधपुर का सूर्य नगरी चैनल है। मीडियम वेव 564.97 मीटर अर्थात 531 किलो हर्ट्ज पर। रात के 11:10 हुए हैं। हमारी आज की ये दूसरी और अंतिम सभा यहीं समाप्त होती है। कल सवेरे 5:55 पर कल की पहली सभा में आपसे फिर भेंट होगी। तब तक के लिए आज्ञा दीजिए। शुभरात्रि। जय हिंद।